How's your brother doing?

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0: think he was coming back to you, Mark, but his signal was right in the back of the box, very noisy.
1: With you, Steve. Maybe you can tag him in.
0: Any other check-ins for me, then? Mike 6 Sierra Tango Lima. Mike 6 Sierra Tango Lima. 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
1: Wait, disconnect it. I'll tell you to connect it. You can try it, Steve.
0: Aren't you hearing that signal? It's very noisy. I can barely bear it in my ears, let alone understand it.

0: 6, Charlie Time Origin, 2 Mike 6 STL. Steve, try to disconnect it, and if you try it, I'll try disconnect.
1: Don't even know how you can ask that question. With the amount of noise coming through on his signal every time, I don't know how your ears can bear it.

0: Oh yeah, it's gone now, thankfully. Yeah, but I could hear him underneath all this noise. It was higher than his audio, but I could hear his voice, but every word he was trying to say was just drowned out by all this engine noise or bad signal noise or something, link noise, I don't know. That's what I kept saying, you know, can you hear the noise, but you weren't replying. Yeah, this just was saying, I couldn't bear it, like, it's too noisy.
1: I do hear it, but I can't even hear what you're saying. That's why I let you carry on the drive you mean.
0: From the sound of where he was transmitting from, I definitely have to drag him.
1: Okay, this is Mike Whiskey 6, Charlie Tango Echo, in company with Mike 6, STL. Any station out there wants to join the conversation? Surprise, Steve. No one out there. Back to you, Steve.
0: They're just tuning in. That's what they're doing. Someone will come in a minute, don't worry. Just be patient.
1: So, I'll leave this all connected and this evening we keep chatting away.
0: Yeah, 100%. Good idea. And, yeah, can you give me some details on this one? Over the radio, not by phone. Location. Location and time zone, please.
1: Well, as you look at your screenshot, you can see what it is and what's about it. But you don't have your phone.
0: No, because like I said, I end up getting tempted to use that over the radio. You know what it's like nowadays? Technology is so addictive. I have to keep myself disciplined. Yeah, I could do that the easy way, but also it'd be nice to hear the professional tell the world, you know, the scientifics, you know, and the specifics that I wouldn't even know or get me head around. So, go ahead. You might as well be the hotspot coach, you know, people will be contacting you soon. Right, hotspots, soon you're going to have to up your game because they're going to be contacting you to ask you to build them for them and, you know, sell them dirt cheap and all that.
1: I'm not doing all that. No way.
0: Yeah, but imagine if you did, man. You've definitely got the brains to build your own one. Or two, or three. Start flogging, and yeah, obviously you've got a seller's license and all that stuff, but yeah, imagine that. Mark's hotspot range.
1: Yeah, no thanks. That's a waste of time. From Mike Whiskey 6, Charlie Tang Echo.
0: Yeah, I don't know about a waste of time, because you'd be making money from it, wouldn't you? You know, it'd be like a little business venture for yourself. Just

0: have malfunction in the line. There's no connectivity at the moment there. Signal loss, Roger.
1: No signal loss. Fuel just keen. I'll say nothing. Okay. Mike Whiskey 6, Charlie Tang, in company with Mike 6, STL. Any station out there want to come in on site? Okay, nothing good. So back to you, Steve.
0: We are getting key ups, but no one actual keying up long enough. Yeah, you know what I mean? Yeah, I got a new one for you, Mark. Remember, it's like, sing us a song. Sing us a song. This one now is a new one for you. It's called, Build Me a Hotspot, Come On.

0: Magic Mark's Hotspots. Yeah, that sounds a good name.
1: No, don't need that. My guy is fine.
0: Yeah, are you keying up on another radio like I am this next year?
1: No, I got a Golf T1 radio in my hand, chatting into my hotspot with two modes connected together.
0: I thought there was. Mike 6 here, Tango Lima. Southwest, United Kingdom, calling any stations. Come on back.

0: Beers, Mike Whiskey 6, Chai Tang Echo, in company with Mike 6 STR. If Tijan's out there, wants to come in and join the conversation.
1: Yeah, Mike 6 STL, I'd just like to quote, we are not in company. We are not in company, we are two separate stations in two separate locations in two separate countries. Mike 6 Zero Tango Lima.

0: Hey, where are Mrs.? Do you want to go and see if Dexter's about?
1: Dexter's around. I think he's raining outside. So do you check his mode, or if it's active, or what would you do with it? It's 2-5. Oh yeah. Alright, I can do it now, I can strong it now. It's pulling outside. So it's 2-5-6 out, the one I'm linked up to. Do you connect it or disconnect it?
0: M6STL return, and keep it connected for now. Point out separately on your phone if he's about. If not, we can stay on the link and it won't be broken. Just to check really, keep it on standby. We don't know, you know the details for the peanut, so I'll let you go and see if he's around. And if you can confirm that, we'll leave the note.
1: I doubt you, Steve.
0: A bit late, isn't it, for Dexter, to be fair. I'm on that Parham beach right now, you know, sun's already shining and he's

0: sitting Bakar Vini.
1: Following down. I don't know where you are, but it's absolutely fucking outside. And the rain's getting stronger.
0: Yeah, there's no rain here.
1: Now, he'll come to you and go, and here he is.

Yeah, this is Mike Whiskey 6, Charlie Tango Echo, talking from the bog. Well, I mean, I don't know, I can't really hear it now.

0: playing ball. Any other ideas? Any other ideas, Mark?
1: No, Steve. I can either connect to the set and try halfway, or I can leave connected and see what happens.
0: Yeah, good idea. See what you can get going. I'm just waiting for a ka-dunk.
1: We want to leave it connected and see what happens, is it?
0: Roger.

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1: I've transferred you up and standing by.

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0: MW6 CTE, we got you.
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0: Not having any luck tonight.
1: We just connect the walls and go away.
0: Do you know the link that Dexter uses?
1: Not on here, no.
0: No, I mean via peanut.

0: W6ETE, you by?
1: One picture.
0: Okay, roger. Got a better signal here as well.
1: What signal? Does she mark that?
0: Just checking the picture now.
2: 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Where's that? Hang on.

Mike 6, Sierra Tango Lima, to November 4, Yankee Charlie. Dexter, you by the frequency?

0: Mike 6, Zero Tango Lima, Mike Whiskey 6, Charlie Tango Echo. We got wagon wheels and wall to wall and treetop tools, spills and frills all the way on Highway 22.
1: I see, I got like Equi put on there, for that the base station on, and my handy, like a, well, Equi, like sound system put on there. In the base off now of that FI, so he's not doing it now. Back to you for my Whiskey 6, Charlie Tango Echo.
0: Yeah, clean as a whistle, no problem at all. Signal 9, Radio 5. Did you hear that guy earlier on there?
1: Roger.
0: I expect, you know, through chatting to you on Peanut about it, it's probably the last you want to hear, isn't it? But yeah, I cannot better ask, have you ever had a radio that would, have you ever had a radio, that's just,

0: W2ETR, that was.
1: It's interesting in a way, though, isn't it, as well? When you take the funny side away from it, and the accent and everything, it's, there's so many jobs, especially nowadays, where they will be using radios, but on digital.

So imagine one night you didn't know the next run, you just randomly switch on ZB. I bet it would have been for a few people. Suddenly an American coming through on a cheddar repeater that's linked to a Dundry repeater and so on, the Swan network. Not all going to be aware of the external notes, and suddenly an American comes through and asks a question you don't know who's talking to, like, you know. Has anyone out there ever had a job that requires a radio? And it's like, that's just so generic as well at the same time, isn't it? It's like a dream question. Yeah, fun times.

I just like the intent, the context, the tone of voice, and the fact it was put across like it was a pub quiz question. It was just brilliant. Yes.

0: This is Teresa, KE5MUX. I will be your Tuesday night net control operator for the Insomniac Trivia Net. The net will convene wherever you hear the sound of my voice in about 2 minutes. The net should last about 60 minutes, and a clear frequency will be appreciated.
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And tonight I have hijacked K1BLU's YouTube, so I'm also streaming over there as well. Let's see here. You can also subscribe to groups.io, then join our Insomniac-Net group. That is a free service that you can, or you will, receive the questions and answers in your own email inbox. And after all of the check-ins, I will read the correct answers to the questions. Before we begin, are there any announcements or items of business pertaining to this net?

Alrighty, hearing nothing, I've got to apologize, folks. We had popcorn today at work as a part of a fundraising event, and so you get corn jokes. Or not, well, if I thought of corn jokes, you'd get corn jokes, but you get corn questions. Question one, how many tons of carbon dioxide can an acre of corn scrub out of our air? Is that A, 8 tons, B, 10 tons, or C, 12 tons? Question two, which of these corn facts is true? Is it that A, the world's record for tallest corn stalk is more than 50 feet? Is it B, there are 140 calories in one cup of corn? Or is it that C, corn cobs always have an even number of rows? And question three, which of these is not a non-food use of corn? Is that A, fireworks, B, asphalt, or C, fabric? I'll reset and reread. Question one. How many tons of carbon dioxide can an acre of corn scrub out of our air? Is that A, 8 tons, B, 10 tons, or C, 12 tons? Question two. Which of these corn facts is true? Is that A, the world record for tallest corn stalk is more than 50 feet? Is it B, that there are more than there are 140 calories of corn? Or is it C, that corn cobs always have an even number of rows? All right, we'll start off as always with our net controllers and system controllers, and at the tip top of that list is Steve N5ZUA.

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1: Good evening, Darifa and group. This is Ryan, K1BLU. I think I'm going to go with Alpha Charlie Bravo tonight to see where that takes me. We'll go from there. Thanks for doing the net. Back to you.
0: All right. Thank you, Ryan. Got you down. I'm sure she's stuck at work, but who knows? Maybe she's sneaking in on Echolink. Miss Jennifer, KO6NES. I didn't think so. How about the youngest in that group, KO6NET, Mr. Robert?

0: All right, no Robert tonight. So we'll go to the next member of our net as an overall family. Robert, KI5AOK.
1: Good morning, Teresa. Good morning, good evening, good afternoon, all you insomniacs out there. This is Robert, KI5AOK. And, I want to end this over with Claude, and, well, Claude's saying the whole answers are a little bit iffy. So I think what I'm going to do is I'm going to go ahead and go with what Ryan says. Alpha Charlie Bravo. I thank you, Teresa, for doing the next tonight. For everyone else out there, y'all have a great weekend coming up. Good golf, good shows, whatever makes you happy. And I'll see y'all on Monday. That's Robert, KI5AOK.
0: Alrighty. Thank you, Robert. Got you down. Next up, we'll go to Bob, K6IPE.
2: Evening, Teresa. This is Bob, K6IP. The items in my refrigerator tell me Alpha Charlie Bravo should be it. We'll see where that gets us. 73, K6IP.
0: All right. Thank you, Bob. Got you down. I'm next on my list. I will give myself all the wrong answers as usual. And we'll head to Wilt, WB7VPI.
3: Well, good morning, Teresa. Good morning, good evening, good day to everyone else on the net as appropriate. Against my better judgment, I'm going to buck the trend slightly and go Bravo, Charlie Bravo. 7-3, everyone. WB7VPI, back in net control.
0: Alrighty, thank you, Wilt. I always like it when people don't follow the trend and put a little bit of thought into it. Although sometimes you put thought into it and go with the trend anyway. So, hey, we'll see how this works out. Next up, we've got Scott in 7FGP.

Man, I'm missing everybody tonight. How about Ian, AE5ID? No Ian either. I don't think they'll be out there either, but we'll go ahead and check. Russell and Linda, AF6EQN K6LBL.

0: All right, no Rustler Linda either. Let's see. Little Al's usually out there, unless the chair monster's eating them. And 6MOT.
1: Well, good evening, everybody. Little Al here. No chair monster tonight. I'm going to go with Alpha Charlie Bravo, ACB. 7-3, thanks for doing the net.
0: All righty. Thank you, Little Al. Got you down. Next up is Brian, K6CBR.

0: No, Brian, so we'll go to the man that has my back and his beautiful other half, Jay and Miss Janie, W9JAYNN9OEL.
1: Hey, Teresa. Yeah, we're here. Thanks for joining the net tonight. I see you. You're looking cool online. Anyway, Jay and Jenny, W9JAYNN9OEL. We're going to take that scrambled up cab. You know, Alpha Charlie Bravo, the cab up that's out of order. Talk to you later. Thanks.
0: One out-of-order cab for you and Miss Jenny. Thank you, Jay. Got y'all both down. And thank you for being in my background tonight. And last but not least, in my Wind System controllers and net controllers, I've got W7, Follow the Money.

0: All right. No, Alex, for tonight, that brings me to the end of that section. So we'll go to our WIN System. WIN System members. These are folks who have graciously donated to the WIN System to keep the power on, rent paid, insurance paid, all that kind of good fun stuff that allows us to do the voodoo that we do so well. Thank you, one and all, for those donations. As usual, we'll start with Tony, Whiskey 6, Tango Lima.
1: Good evening, Teresa. Tony, Whiskey 6, Tango Lima here in Oakland. Tonight I'm going to go with Alpha Charlie Charlie, ACC. Thank you.
0: All righty. Thank you, Tony. Got you down with Alpha Charlie Charlie. Next, we'll go to Steve, KP6 World Radio.
2: 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I'm going to take all Charlies, CCC, KP6WR.
0: Alrighty, thank you, Steve. I've got you down. Next is the Chihuahua man himself, Bruce. KM6 Zebra Unicorn Chihuahua.
3: This is Bruce from beautiful downtown Chihuahua Land, and I'm going to go with an adorable brown Chihuahua tonight. Back to you, Kilo Mike 6 Zebra Unicorn Chihuahua. Thank you for doing the next.
0: Alrighty, Bruce, got you down with that adorable brown chihuahua, and give that brown chihuahua of yours that is adorable a little bit of love from me. Next, we've got Jeremy, K7VFO, and Miss Candace, KA7NDI.
4: 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Tonight, Candace and I are going to go with Alpha Charlie Bravo. Thank you for running the net. 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
5: 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Back to you, Teresa.
0: All righty. Thank you, Jeremy and Candace. Got you both down with ACB. Alan emailed in, so we'll go straight to Chris, W1MER.
6: W1MER here in Pinole, and we're
0: going to
6: go with Alpha Charlie Charlie.
0: All righty. Thank you, sir. Got you down with Alpha Charlie Charlie. Now let's go to Alex, KN6ZKU. Alrighty, thank you, Alex. Got you down. This is KE5MUX. Now, let's see, Bill, W5JAZ, where are you at tonight, sir?
7: Hey, Teresa, it's Bill, and tonight I'm in Connecticut, and I'll be here for another 3.5 weeks or so. Tonight my answers are going to be Alpha Charlie Alpha, ACA. Thanks for doing the net, and 73 to everybody. This is Bill, W5JAZ, in Connecticut.
0: All right, thank you, Bill. Got you down. Be safe on those travels, and enjoy Connecticut. I'd like to get up there one day to see that area. Next, we've got Jim, KB6DX.
8: Good evening, Teresa and Annette. This is Jim, KB6DX. I'm going to go with the Alpha Charlie Bravo. Again, it's Alpha Charlie Bravo. Thanks for running that, and back to you.
0: Yes, sir, Jim. Got you down with that Alpha Charlie Bravo. Now, let's go to Fred, W6FRC. Alrighty, thank you, Fred. Got you down with Alpha Charlie Bravo. Next up is Jack, KJ6YAF.
9: Good evening, Teresa. Jack here. I'm going to Major League Baseball locations tonight. We have Anaheim, Boston, and Chicago. Alpha Bravo Charlie, KJ6YAO. Back to you, Teresa.
0: Alrighty. Thank you, Jack. Got you down with Anaheim, Boston, and Chicago. Now, let's go to Bud, KI6JIP.
10: 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Thank you.

0: Alrighty, thank you, bud. Got you down. Next up is Gar, W6AXM.
1: Good morning to you. This is W6AXM at Garden Grove, and I'm going to go with the Alpha Charlie Bravo trend. Thanks for doing that, W6AXM.
0: Alrighty, thank you, Gar. Got you down with the trendish. Next up, we've got Miss Judy, W6JAB.
2: 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Thanks for doing that. 73 to all.
0: Alrighty, thank you, ma'am. Have you down. Let's see if Dave's with us tonight. KG6LYI.

Nothing heard from Dave, so let's go to the last person on this section of my list. We'll close out with Ben, W6TCD.

0: Well, no, Ben, right now. Maybe he'll come back around later. That is it for my One System members list. Thank you, guys and gals, again for your donation. Next up, we've got Mike, KN6MIK.
1: Good evening, Teresa. Always a pleasure. KN6MIK, Mike here in San Diego. Teresa, I'll take some of that Alpha Charlie Bravo. ACB, KN6MIK, back to you, Teresa.
0: Excellent, sir. Got you down with the ACB. We'll go next to Howard, KB7EM.
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0: All right, thank you, Howard. We've got you down. 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
1: Greetings, Teresa, and insomniacs everywhere. Tonight, my answers are Alpha Charlie Alpha. 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
0: Alrighty, thank you, Richard. Gush down with Alpha Charlie Alpha. Let's head down under, check in with Robert, VK2DY.
2: Yes, good afternoon. This is Robert, VK2DY, Alpha Charlie Bravo, please. AB Alpha Charlie Bravo, there we go. Thank you very much.
0: Alrighty, thank you, Robert. Got you down with ACB. And, you know, the other day I heard some of your countrymen talking on HF, and the little turkeys were down in the advanced area, so I couldn't talk to them. But I enjoyed listening to them. Maybe soon. I digress. Next up is Don, K7FLS.
3: 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K7FLS, back to net control.
0: All righty. Thank you, Don. Got you down with Alpha Charlie Bravo. Next up is Yair, W6YMJ.
4: Hey, good evening. This is Yair, W6YMJ. I'm going to do Alpha Charlie Bravo. Thank you. Have a good night. Hurrah.
0: All righty. Thank you, sir. Got you down, Alpha Charlie Bravo. Next up, Scott, KJ7DTX.
5: Hello, Teresa. This is Scott Van Gresham. Thank you for running the net tonight. Please give me the Alpha Charlie Bravo. Have a good day, KJ7DTX.
0: Alrighty, thanks, sir. Got you down, Alpha Charlie Bravo. This is KE5MUX. Next, we've got Peter, KE6RAX.

0: Nothing heard from Peter. So next we'll go to Kevin, AI7GA.
1: Good evening, Teresa. I really appreciate you doing the net tonight. Tonight my staff has come up with an interesting cocktail. Anchovies, Curacao, and bourbon. $73 and back to net. This is AI7GA.
0: Congratulations, sir. I think you managed to break my brain with that one. Got you down with ACB. Next up is Dave, WA7DGY.

0: No, Dave. So we'll go to Randy and Miss Leanne. N6PRLNKI6VUH.
1: Good evening, Teresa and Annette. This is Randy, N6PRL, and Leanne, KI6VUH. And we're going to go Alpha, Charlie, Charlie. Thanks, Teresa.
0: All righty. Thank you, Randy. Got you and Miss Leanne both down with Alpha, Charlie, Charlie. Next up, we've got Phil, K6, Pack My Suitcase.
2: 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This is Phil, K6,

0: Down. This is Chuck Tan, 6YMF here in St. George. For tonight, please give me Charlie Bravo Bravo. And the young lady would like Alpha Bravo Bravo. Thanks very much for doing the net tonight. Really appreciate it. 73s to all. And back to you, young lady.
1: Woohoo, dissension in the household. All right, Chuck, got you down with Charlie Bravo Bravo and Miss Lynn down with Alpha Bravo Bravo. Next up is Charles, KF6GEN.
2: This is Gulfex of November. And thanks for joining us tonight, Teresa. We're going to go with Alpha Charlie Bravo.
1: All right. Excellent, Charles. Got you down. Next on my list is KC, N6EK.
3: Good morning, Teresa. This is November 6, Echo Kilo, KC in Diamondback, California. I'm going with the Alpha Charlie Bravo trend. Thank you, and back to you.
1: All right. Thank you, KC. Happy down. Next up is Dave, AB8TN.
4: Good evening, Teresa. That Dave here in Las Vegas, Alpha Bravo 8 Tango November, and I'm going to go with Alpha Charlie Charlie 73 and back to net control.
1: All right. Thank you, Dave. Catch you down with Alpha Charlie Charlie. Next is John, KM6 TRH.

0: All right, nothing heard from John, so let's go to Miss Susan, AI7SE.
1: Hello, Teresa. Thank you for doing the net tonight. I tell you what, I had problems with this question, so I don't know. So I have Alpha Charlie, and then the last one, I'm going to go with B because everybody else is going with B, but I'm not sure that's the answer. So 73 to all, AI7SE.
0: Alrighty, Miss Susan, I've got you down with Alpha Charlie and a hesitant B. Sometimes going with the trend is your friend. There's been a couple of nets that I've done it that the trend actually got you way off course. So we'll see how it plays out tonight. Next up, I've got Grant, KJ7WKX.
2: Good evening, this is Grant, KJ7WKX. Let's try some anchovy cookie bars. Thanks for doing the net.
0: And anchovy cookie bars. All right, got you down with those. I will let you keep them. Although, like I've said, supposedly the way I've heard things are made, there's plenty of anchovies that are rendered down and a lot of stuff, especially out of high-end kitchens at restaurants. If it's got anchovies in it and I've had it, I don't know it. And I'll keep it that way. Next up, we've got Mike, KB6 Downhill Racer.
3: 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I am going to go with Alpha Bravo Bravo. Thanks for doing the net.
0: All righty. Thank you, Mike. Got you down. Alpha Bravo Bravo. Next up, I'm K6KJV.

0: All right, interesting. No Carl tonight, so we'll go to John, KO6FCY.
1: Good evening, Insomniacs. This is John, KO6FCY, with the nice interesting fact. Did you know that avocados can't bite? It's true. 73s to all, and thank you so much for doing the net tonight, Teresa. Looking good on YouTube. Back to you.
0: Alrighty, thank you, John. Got you down with anchovies can't bite. But, I mean, so one time I accidentally tried to fillet my thumb when I was attempting to pit an avocado. Does that count? Because, I mean, that kind of bit. Anyway, I digress. Next up is SBKN6TTG.
2: Great evening, Teresa. With the cloudless skies here, I'm thinking of, you know, like a anthracite, Alfa Romeo, or maybe definitely a candy apple red Corvette. Maybe I should just drive my Primo truck. Have fun, everyone. So, Teresa, it's the trend, I suppose. Alpha, Charlie, Bravo. Have fun, everyone. Should have to hear in Weaver, Will, KN6, TTG, 73.
0: Alrighty. Thank you, SB. Got you down. Have fun in the trip, no matter what vehicle you choose. Next up is Fred, KE6FVX.
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0: Alrighty, thank you, Fred. Got you down with those killer bees. Next is Rick, KM6AME.
4: Hello, Teresa. This is KM6AME, Rick. I'll take that Alpha Charlie Bravo. Thanks for doing it.

0: Rick, I missed your answers. Can you give them to me one more time? 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
1: That would be Alpha Charlie Bravo.
0: All right, that's what I thought you said, but I wasn't 100% sure. I had something else going on momentarily and just missed it. Next up, we've got Daniel, KD7.

0: Okay. Ooh, no Daniel. So let's go to Alvin, KG5EGD.
1: Yes, this is KG5EGD, Alvin and the Chipmunks, and I think we're going to go with Alpha Charlie Bravo. Alpha Charlie Bravo.
0: Alrighty, thank you, sir. Got you down with Alvin and the Chipmunk Band. Yeah! Alright, next is Christopher, KI6KTL.

0: Well, nothing heard from Arenza. Let's see if we're at the correct traffic light to meet up with Arenza. KK4, red, yellow, green.
1: You most certainly are. And in lane 1 is my Alfa Romeo, and in lane 2 is a Cadillac, and in lane 3, a Bugatti. Let's see who wins the race. Back to you.
0: Alrighty, got you down with that Alfa Romeo, Cadillac, and Bugatti. Now let's go to Ray, KK4QPB.

0: Nothing heard from Ray this go round. Let's try Dave, KF8EXA.
1: Hi, Teresa. Thanks for doing next this evening. I think tonight I'm going to go with the trend. I'll do Alpha Charlie Bravo, ACB. Thanks for doing the net again this evening. 7-3 to you and all the insomniacs out there. Back to net control.
0: Alrighty, thank you, Dave. I've got you down. Let's try Daniel, W7DJL.

All right, I got some tips, but nothing actually really sounded right. Daniel, if that was you, we'll try again here in a minute. And if nothing else, give me an email. All right, last but not least on this section, I've got Dave, NCIE.

All right, nothing heard. That is the bottom of my section as I have it. Oh, let's see. Actually, I need to pull up the questions again real quick. Hang on. Okay, there they are. Let's see. Let's go ahead and do the bottom of the hour reread a little late. This is KE5MUX. We'll start off with question one. How many tons of carbon dioxide can an acre of corn scrub from our air? Is that A, 8 tons, B, 10 tons, or C, 12 tons? And question two, which of these corn facts is true? Is it A, that the world record for tallest corn stalk is more than 50 feet tall? Is it that B, there are 140 calories in a cup of corn? Or is it C, corn cobs always have an even number of rows? And question three, which of these is not a non-food use of corn? Is that A, fireworks, B, asphalt, or C, fabric? All right, let's check for our late missed folks, starting back off with our system controllers and system operators. Suffix of your call sign phonetically twice, please.

All right, nothing heard there. Let's see, I've only got two missed out of my Wind System members list. Let's see if they're out there with us tonight, or with us now. Leighton missed, if you are a member of the Wind System members, and I usually do on Tuesday night. Suffix of your call sign phonetically twice, please.

Nothing heard there. Let's see. On to my regular roster. If I usually call you on Tuesday night and maybe the chair monster got a hold of you and you'd like to check in later, Miss suffix of your call sign phonetically twice, please. All right, that was a wee bit of a double. I got DJL, who was my other station.

0: Alrighty, got it that time, and we'll actually start with you because I started off the T and then got sidetracked. So, John, KM6TRH, go ahead, sir.
1: This is KM6TRH, John. Chair Monster Problem, I'll go with Alpha, Charlie Bravo. Thanks for doing the net. Back to net control.
0: You know, that chair monster is responsible for taking out several of my members when it's time for to get them, when I call them. Might have to find me. No, I'll be good. Let's see here. Then we had Daniel, W7DJL.
2: Well, good evening. All right. Well, let's go with Alpha, Charlie, Alpha. Alpha, Charlie, Alpha.
0: Alrighty, Alpha, Charlie Alpha, got you down. Thank you much, sir. Do I have anybody else from my roster that I call on Tuesday night who would like to check in with the suffix of your call sign phonetically twice, please?

0: All right, no takers there. Let's open it up to guests and visitors to the net. If this is your first or maybe second time to check in, or maybe it's just been a really long time since you checked in, and you'd like to check in again, suffix of your call sign phonetically twice, please.
1: Sierra, Charlie, Juliet. Sierra, Charlie, Juliet.

All right, I heard one. Sierra, Charlie, Juliet. Hang on. I should check. I think you're in here. You just haven't been added to the roster yet. Hang on.

0: Ooh, that's a maybe. Can I go ahead and get your full call sign, your name, and your location, just to make sure I've got the right person?
1: For sure. It's Victor Alpha 7, Sierra Charlie Juliet. My name is Sone, Sierra Oscar November, Alpha Yankee. I'm in Vancouver, Canada.
0: Yay, that is you. So this is your second check-in with me. That means next week you will be on my roster. Very excellent. Let me go ahead and get your answers, please, ma'am.
1: Okay, today I'm going to go off trend and go with Bravo, Charlie, Bravo. Thank you, Teresa, for doing the net. And good night to everybody on the net. 7-3.
2: Please give us the answer, Teresa.
0: Oh, don't worry. I'll give the answers in a minute. Do I have anybody else, guest and visitor, who'd like to check in? Suffix of your call sign phonetically twice, please.

0: Alrighty, I have no match for HYP, so let me get your full call sign, your name, your location, and your answers, please, sir. Ah, interesting. All right. Well, I will give you a courtesy check-in, sir, and add you to the list. And I'm guessing that you are watching in the YouTube. So nice to have you check in with us tonight, sir. We'll hopefully have you check in with us next week, and we will add you to the roster the week after that. Yay, I love new people. All right, this is KE5MUX. 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Suffix of your call sign phonetically twice, please.
1: Yes, Quebec. Charlie Uniform. Quebec, Charlie Uniform.

0: Alrighty, I recall hearing you check in before, but for whatever reason, I don't find you in my database. Let me get your full call sign again. 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
1: Yes, my full call sign is KK6QCU, and my handle here is Susan, and I am in Laguna Woods, California.
0: All righty, excellent, Susan. I'll look deeper into that here after the net. Can I get your answers for tonight, please, ma'am?
1: Yeah, I think it's Alpha Bravo Charlie.
0: Alrighty, got you down with Alpha Bravo Charlie. Alright, one more time. 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

0: Kilo Juliet 5 Hotel, India, Foxtrot.
1: Oh, that was a quick drop down. Let me get your suffix one more. Well, just go ahead and give me your full call sign, your name, your location, and your answers, please, sir.
0: Kilo Juliet 5 Hotel India, Foxtrot, one in Houston. And could you remind me the questions, please?
1: All righty, a neighbor to the south. I absolutely can. I can do a reread for you. Question one, how many tons of carbon dioxide can an acre of corn scrub from our air? Is that A, 8 tons, B, 10 tons, or C, 12 tons? Question two, which of these corn facts is true? Is it A, the world record for tallest corn stalk is more than 50 feet tall? Is it B, there are 140 calories in a cup of corn? Or is it C, corn cobs always have an even number of rows? And question three, which of these is not a non-food use of corn? Is that A, fireworks, B, asphalt, or C, fabric?
0: I'm going to go with Charlie Bravo Bravo.
1: Excellent, sir. Got you down with the Charlie Bravo Bravo. All right, that was the last check-in for the night. For those of you who are not the insomniacs that you used to be, I'm going to go with the answers that I found of Alpha Charlie Bravo. I'm going to reset and come back in just a moment with the answers to the questions once I can get them to pull up.

0: Aha! Now I got it. All right, question one. How many tons of carbon dioxide can an acre of corn scrub from our air? That is A. An acre of corn can scrub about 8 tons of carbon dioxide from the air. This, however, is a sink and not a fix, as corn is an annual crop, and when the stalks, roots, and leaves decompose over the fall and winter, much of their absorbed carbon is naturally re-released back into the air. But at least it's natural? Question two. Which of these corn facts is true, although I've heard dissension on otherwise? C, that corn cobs always have an even number of rows. They average out at 16 rows, but can have 8, 12, 16, 18, 20, 22, or 24 rows, depending upon the specific hybrid variety and soil health. There's only 125 calories in a cup of corn, and the record for the tallest stalk was 48.2 feet. And question three, which of these is a non-food use of corn? That is that B, corn is entirely excluded from things, including unprocessed synthetic heavy metals and petroleum-based asphalt and pure mineral-based materials. In fireworks, it's primarily used in the form of cornstarch and dextrin, which are used for binding agents, combustion, and smoke effects. Corn is also used to make polyacrylic acid fiber, which is then turned into clothing. Go figure. I didn't know it was used in, well, fireworks or clothing. That was kind of fun to learn today. Anyway, as I have it, I have so far, hang on one moment, let me reset this. There we go. 54 check-ins, although I do need to add the couple of new people from tonight, and I see I've got a slew of emails. So far, we've got 33 triple winners, 13 double winners, 8 single winners. No spotted owls except for the one that I gave myself because, you know, I'm me. I can't be me. This is KE5MUX in College Station, Texas, returning all frequencies and repeaters back to normal undirected amateur radio use. 7-3 to all. Good night from KE5MUX. See you next Tuesday. And once again, your answers were Alpha Charlie Bravo.
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1: Good morning, Brian. KB6FDE, happy hump day.
0: Indeed it is, sir. It's a very happy hump day. And looking forward to today. How are you doing today, buddy?
1: Well, so far so good, Brian. Hope the same for you and yours. Went in yesterday and got all aligned up on the pickup, or at least I hope it's all aligned. I hope it don't get out of line. And I hope it don't get unrotated. So got it rotated and supposedly it's all free because, yeah, you know, that's where I bought them at. Other than that, yeah, everything is looking up.
0: Didn't look, sounds like you're doing really well. I'm glad to hear that, but I didn't look to see what repeater you're on. I guess it's Otay. It's a little rough copy this morning, but I can still pull you up there.
1: Yeah, it's propagation, Brian. That's what propagation.
0: And probably all that pretty sunshine you got down there in San Diego, buddy. Oh, glad things worked out. I got somebody coming here in about an hour, and then my wife and I are going to go into town. I need to pick up some lumber, so we're going to get that behind us and hook up the trailer to the back of the pickup truck and go in and get a few pieces of lumber. But not a lot planned for today, Johnny, other than it's going to be hot this afternoon, something like 94, I think, this afternoon.
1: Yeah, it was San Diego warm for us here yesterday. Inland, it got up into the 80s. Supposed to be another warm one today. But, yeah, it's all good.
0: Sir, indeed it is. It's real good. Yeah, looks like it's currently 58. It looks like we're going to go to 95 today, 97 tomorrow. Hoo-hoo. I'm ready for some rain.
1: Yeah, we got the monsoons here this way, too, so it'll be monsooning, and, it's that time of year. But either way it goes, I'm definitely ready for it.
0: There's two tropical storms that I've been watching down off the coast of Mexico, and hopefully they push up here and get some moisture. Okay, Johnny, well, you take care. You have a good day, and keep your powder dry, my friend. W7BNW, 73.
1: Okay, Brian, have a good one. Kilowatt Bravo 6, Foxtrot Delta Echo.

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0: Sit down there. Sorry, I'm late. I had a couple phone calls.
1: I just finished breakfast. How are you doing this morning? And phone calls this early? My Lord.
0: Trying to deal with some bills that auto pay that shouldn't be on auto pay that were canceled.
1: You're not getting in the Loma very good this morning. Is it damp there? Wet? You know,
0: well, that couple days, you know, the quality of the signal wasn't real good, so it might be the weather, too. It's about 51, supposed to get up to 80 degrees today.
1: It's hot for you. It's currently, let's see, 59 here, and it's going to get up to 95 today and 97 tomorrow, and then it's going to cool off.
0: Coming through a little on the quiet side.
1: Well, one of the things that's bad is the winds are so high. And, boy, I'll tell you, if we get a fire started down here, it's just going to rip through the woods.
0: That's the only problem when it's hot and warm and where you like it. And there's all these disadvantages. And if it's not hot, then everybody's complaining it's too cold or damp.
1: Our humidity is really low right now, so it's a dangerous time of year.
0: Just started. We got about, you know, 3 or 4 months of dry weather.
1: Well, there's a couple of tropical storms down off of Mexico, and I'm hoping that pushes up this way and we start getting the monsoons, start getting some moisture. Definitely need it.
0: Well, let's see what happens. I don't know what it's like. It's been on the cool side, but, you know, like in the mid-60s or low 70s. For the last week, but some days it's been dark and dreary, and then it clears up in the afternoon.
1: Well, hopefully it'll straighten out. You know, good old Mother Nature. Okay, I've got to run, Peter. I got a few things to do before the housekeeper gets here. Catch you later, and thanks for the call. 73W7BNW.
0: Okay, roger on that. Yeah, we have our coffee today, so I got to get ready to leave the house, too.

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0: Hi, Ron. This is Charlie. 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
1: I didn't catch the rest of your call. 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
0: Oh, Charlie 6, Romeo Delta Uniform, and we're normally out of Novato, but we're in San Francisco today.
1: Be that. That was a little better. Yeah, I think I caught it as Kilo's Charlie 6, RDW, RDU, sorry, WA6ECQ.

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1: It's going to get worse because we're going downhill here. Anyway, this machine is not on. 86 RU, maybe.
0: Copied the last of that. San Francisco's definitely got lots of hills. 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
2: 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Is that you, Ron, or can you even hear me?
0: S6KQ, I think it was. My handle's Greg. It's not Ron or whatever else it is if you're talking to me, WA6ECQ.
2: Hi, Greg. Thanks for the call back there. And you sound like somebody else I knew on the Winston.
0: Copy that. Yeah, no, I'm not usually on here very often, but we just happened to be monitoring while I was doing some work.

0: Ah, thanks much. How does my signal sound in there?
1: Hey, you're 5x5. You're doing pretty good. A little crackle in the background, just a tad bit, but other than that, you sound good.
0: That's pretty awesome. I have a Wafang and a good antenna on it. It's all inside the car, so I'm surprised I'm even hitting the Loma Prieta repeater. All right, you have a great day. This is KI6PQQ heading north.
1: Cool, yeah, you're sounding good. I'm assuming that's what I'm hitting right now. I unfortunately have it programmed with words, so it just says WinSys. So I don't remember which repeater I got plugged in here, but anyway, WA6CC.
0: Yeah, definitely.

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0: We were here to buy a car today, cop, but the guy inside, bad interview, so we're out. Sorry about it. Thank you.
1: Hi, how are you?
2: Jones right now?
1: Buddy.
0: We were here to buy a car.
3: I don't want to see you. I don't want to. I'll go. I don't want to see you. I don't want to hear you. I don't want to so much as sense your presence. For crying out loud, there's a meal right there!

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Anybody copy?

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1: WR, KB6EVL. Thank you for the copy, appreciate it. 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
0: Okay, hey, turn your mic gain down. You got too much mic gain. You're kind of overdriving things. Then you sound a lot better. KB6WR. Name is Steve.
1: This is Juan from Napa. Pardon my question, but mic gain, does that mean I'm too close to the mic or too much power or what?
0: Yeah, what kind of, you might be a little too close to the mic. You might try backing off. You'd sound a lot better that way, too. But what kind of radio are you on?
1: Yaesu, HT-FTD5D, FTD5D, with a color screen. I'm using a Yaesu microphone that I had from my, it's a VX3. That I bought back in 2013.
0: Okay. Is that a mobile radio or is that an HT and you got a mic hooked up to it?
1: HT and I got a mic hooked up to it. I'm just probably, the mic is hanging on my collar just a little bit. Maybe that's what the problem is.
0: Doing this, why don't you unplug the mic and talk into the HT and let me hear you.

0: Steve, back online. This is KK6EVL.
1: Okay. Did you try doing that? Try unplugging the mic?
0: No, it's just the HCHC in my hand.
1: Alone now, right? No mic hooked up. Okay, I'm not copying you. I heard you. I think you keyed up. It was you, I think. But kind of key up and wait a second and then talk. You know, just take your time talking. Don't, you know, so you're not on, you're on the HT by itself. Am I correct?
0: I'm trying to keep about 2 finger breaths away from the mic. On the HT. No external mic.

something else is out there interfering with us. 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But to me, you sound better without that mic. You sound much better, just the HT, and back the way you are. You sound good.

0: Thank you for the input, Steve. I really, really appreciate it. I'll keep working on it and appreciate it. I'm going to get off the air because you're right. There is another person causing static on the air. So appreciate it. Talk to you later. KK6EDL.
1: A whole bunch better without that external, you know, without that. But anyway, you have a real good afternoon, and good luck with your radio there, your Yaesu. Steve here in Bakersfield, KB6WR.

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1: The ID, I could probably talk to you, WA6CQ.
0: Thank you very much.
1: So I take it you're not going to ID.
2: This is CAN6IHI. I'm just checking my radio out. My wife did something with the car. I pretty much just use it for off-roading and stuff like that. But yeah, just want to make sure everything was functioning right.
1: This sounds okay here. There is some RF digital noise. It's on the channel. I'm not sure where it's coming from. It's coming from another machine or if it's this one.

0: This is Kilo Charlie 7, Oscar November X-ray. I read you loud and clear. I'm in Sun City, Arizona.
1: Kilo 6 CCK, Carpinteria, California, along the coast. What a pleasure. I've been thinking about Arizona. Where is Sun City in relation to Phoenix?
0: Oh, about 15, 20 miles west and slightly north.
1: Yeah, you're pretty close to Phoenix and you probably know a little bit about it. Is it, you know, as congested, for example, as Los Angeles? Or can you get around pretty good?
0: Oh, you can get around, but commute times can be ugly. But I'm retired, so I don't have to deal with that. But yeah, unfortunately, though, they keep building more and more houses and businesses, and they've got big data centers wanting to move here and gobble up, you know, the commodity of water. So I don't know how it's going to be in the future.
1: So home building is going pretty quick, huh?
0: Oh, yeah, they keep spreading out. And then, like downtown, they just keep going for the sky, you know. But yeah, it's like that everywhere. I'm from Seattle area, and I was just up there about a month ago, and I'm just amazed every time I go back up there that they keep building taller and taller buildings.
1: Are you referring to Seattle or Phoenix?
0: Seattle. Phoenix is growing too, but Seattle's just going crazy. And it's a nice place to live. I'm just not keen on the politics of, you know, Seattle and Portland and a lot of the big cities in Southern Cal.
1: Yeah, well, you're hitting a nerve on a lot of things I could talk to you about. I don't think, as far as Seattle and Washington, I don't think that I can handle the weather. I mean, along the coast here, we've had about almost a month of marine layer, and the sun's broken out last couple of days, but I can't handle the marine layer after 2 or 3 weeks. And I know Seattle is noted for a lot of rain, so that's there I wouldn't want. That's why I'm eager that, you know, someone in Arizona where you get so much sun. And I was going to ask you, what is the water situation in that area?
0: Well, there's an ongoing battle back and forth between everybody that uses water from the Colorado River. But there are some people saying that in the next 5 years we're going to be into severe water rationing if things don't change.
1: Yeah, I understand they didn't have enough snow this past winter to supplement that Colorado River flow. Is that kind of, in summary, what's going on?
0: Yeah, kind of. And then last year, summertime is monsoon season for us, but we did not have a good monsoon season last year. So we're paying for that now. And, yeah, supposedly there's some new agreements being made over the Colorado issue, but, you know, with a commodity as important as water, there's always somebody trying to get the upper hand, and, you know, the farmers never seem to get enough of it because politicians want to, you know, sell it off.
1: Yeah, it sounds like it can get into some politics and details, but that doesn't restrain the building pace, the home building pace, because, you know, families, homes, that's water.
0: Absolutely, and everywhere, you know, I drive.

0: What in Phoenix? What is lodging pretty reasonably priced? If you know, you don't want to stay in you know, shambles, but you know, basically chain hotels, are they pretty reasonably priced, or are they jack up pretty high?
1: I haven't really had a lot of experience, but I've heard people say that, you know, when they have major events in the valley here, whether they're sporting or, you know, car races that come here, those kinds of events, then they jack everything up, and, you know, along with it, there's extra taxes they loop in there, and rental cars are expensive, and, you know, fuel compared to a lot of places isn't as bad, but it's still worse than I'd like to see it. I know it's never going to go back down, you know, to where it was before the war over in the Middle East started, so I guess I'm just resolved that that's the way it's going to be, and you either, you know, pay the price, or you could get a bicycle.
0: Yeah, well, I was under the impression that things could change over there where gas prices do drop, but that kind of... I can't make a qualified statement about that. You know, all consumers, you know, gasoline in California is just outrageous. And I'm sure in Arizona it's lower, but yeah, all consumers are concerned about that issue right now. And I'm just not qualified to predict anything, any change with any great authority, so I don't know what's going to happen either.
1: Yeah, I felt the pain driving all the way up through California, sometimes 7.79 a gallon. That's for diesel. I have a big truck that I drive back and forth because I haul some stuff each way. But, yeah, that was pretty painful. But, you know, you pay for the added benefits for me of going I-5 is a lot easier to find stops if I want, and hotels and fuel, and I've got some, you know, health issues I have to contend with, so I like to stay I-5, and if something should happen to me, I can find a hospital without going too far.
0: Yeah, I see. Yeah, I'm retired too. And yeah, I know aging is kind of hard. But I wanted to ask you, I don't want to take up too much of your time. Do you go to Seattle for pleasure, or making that long commute all the time? Is there a business association with that, or is this that part of your... you know, retirement pleasure scenario?
1: Kind of a little of both. We don't have business per se, but we have some real estate holdings up there. One just north of Seattle, the other one's up real close to the Canadian border. So I have to go up and kind of check on those and take care of, you know, seasonal issues. And then I have family that live just north of Seattle, so I go up there to see them, and I'm usually up there, you know, about 2 weeks each trip, so it's a little bit of both.
0: Yeah, okay. Well, I don't want to hold you up. My name's John, and I'm in Carbon Green, California, which is near Santa Barbara, California. You probably know where that is. And I've been retired here for over 15 years.

0: years, and it's great. You know, the only thing that I don't like about California is the freeways and the politics. But, you know, when the sky is blue here and I love the sea, I just, you know, it just draws me right back into being happy again. But, you know, when certain things, I mean, the freeways are very difficult to deal with, and then the politics, you don't have to turn on the news to know about that. It's pretty disastrous situation here in California with all that. So, but other than that, I'm doing okay. But again, I want to thank you for your time and sharing some information about Arizona. I'm thinking about taking a trip down there. I've heard great things about northern Arizona, for example. So I'll get wish 73s to you, and I'll back it down. KO6, EZK, we're clear.
1: Okay, well, it was a pleasure talking with you, and I'm amazed that it was that quiet on the system, but maybe everybody's at happy hour or something. I don't know, but it was a pleasure, and we'll maybe catch you again sometime. 73, this is KC70NX. I'll be clear.

0: 7PBT, I'm sorry, this is KO6NCI. My radio was scanning at the time, so right after I transmitted to you, I'm back here. I can copy you loud and clear, or I did on your last transmission. Not sure if you can copy me. Back to you.
1: Yes, I got a copy on your bit broken. Pick it, Dunsey, but you sound good. KO7TVT.
0: TVT, KO6NCI, good to hear. Yeah, I'm mobile right now, and I'm not in the best spot at all. Lots of trees and buildings around me.
1: All right, that time was a lot better that time. How's the copy back your way?
0: KO6NCI, just about full quieting. You sound great. Easily copyable.
1: Alright, well, you sounded better now. I guess you're getting closer to the tower or closer to me or so, closer to something. Coming in pretty good. Hey, thanks for the comeback. Anyway, this is Rick in Las Vegas, KF7TVT, and I'll be there.
0: Rick in Las Vegas, good to hear you, bud. This is Chris in Chico, California. Have a great day. Kilo Oscar 6, November, Charlie, India. Be standing by for a minute.
1: All right, Chris. See you later. Bye.
0: Have a great day, Rick. KO6 NCI.

Chris, I heard you. Go ahead. Sorry, tried again. My idea went off.

0: Yeah, all I got was static that time.
1: In Las Vegas, KO6.
0: Yeah, you're not getting into it very good, but I know who it is. I can hear you out there.

0: 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I heard the transmission that was just made, but I didn't catch the ID.
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0: Missed it again due to the Morse code stepping on you.
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0: Thank you, you're coming through pretty clear, KN6DLS.
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0: 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I heard you loud and clear, though.
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0: W7BMW, thanks for that information. I need to play with antenna placement a little bit. I'm in Norco, and I'll be working on that. Thanks for the info.
1: Hey, now that transmission was clear. Did you move something?
0: Just by hand, but thanks for that information, too. As long as it's coming through clear, I still have some antenna optimization to do. I need to raise it up a little bit more, but I'm just getting set up here in the Norco area and trying to find the various repeaters that are active and just monitoring, listening. KN6, DLS.
1: You have a good day. Hey, you're on the wind system. W7BNW 73.